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6: Len here at midday. A maritime search and rescue operation is underway west of Otorohanga in Waikato for a missing fisherman. The 55-year-old was reported missing last night after he failed to return from Paparoa Rock. Endometriosis NZ is worried about a lack of awareness. Research shows almost half of patients hadn't heard of the chronic condition before their symptoms began. A 24/7 monitoring system has been unveiled for our underwater telco cables. Associate Transport Minister James Meagher says they are susceptible to damage.
7: Even minor contact can compromise a cable's protective outer layer. There's actually a real risk of widespread digital disruption.
6: And a farewell to beloved top twin Dame Jules Top, who died last month, will be live streamed free to the whole country from Auckland from 2 this afternoon. In sport, Auckland FC head coach Steve Corriger is leaving the A-League Football Club after winning the title. Word is he and assistant Danny Hay are both off to Japan. All-white Tim Payne also leaving fellow A-League side Wellington Phoenix off to Paraguay Champs Olympia and thanking an Argentinian influencer who boosts his profile.
8: To my guy Ascasio and all my Latin followers, this one's for you.
6: Football updates brought to you by Hisense. And Kiwi golfer Ryan Fox was tied for 7th late in his first round at the US Open, just 3 shots off the lead.
2: Sport with Jenny and Holmes. Nelson Bays, supporting the region's sport for over 26 years.
9: More FM weather with Hubbers. Warning, showroom may cause sudden redecorating urges. Fine but cloudy this evening, down to 8 tonight. Tomorrow mostly cloudy, the possible spot of drizzle tomorrow morning. Otherwise it's occasional rain and a high of 17. Sunday cloud clearing, it's becoming fine Sunday morning in 17.
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9: Friday, Arvo, come on the weekend. It is just over, well, less than 5 hours away now. And sometime in those 5 hours, you can win $750. 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Our spotlight song that we're listening out for today, Spice Girls Wannabe. 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Is AHA on More

0: More FM with Alicia on your Friday arvo. The weekend's around the corner, and even with the weekend ahead, it does seem like you're planning ahead for a couple's getaway in South Australia. And Sarah, that sounds like a bit of you, right?
1: Definitely.
0: Oh, awesome. All right, well, you're on air. You're in the door. Wine, dine, unwind in South Australia. That could be yours.
1: Thank you.
0: Easy as that. Get on air.

0: Oh, this is massive. We have the most sought-after tickets in the country today. Possibly also the last tickets you can get your hands on.
1: Oh, bring it on. The Super Rugby Final, the Hurricanes taking on the Chiefs in Wellington at the Caketon tomorrow. Win your tickets today after three with us, Sarah and Adam, and only on More FM.

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0: It's Miles Smith on More FM with Alicia, and this is great if you love the thrill of shopping but don't want to spend any money. This has gone viral in South Korea. 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But yeah, they're really popular. So if you wanted to give it a go, dopamineshopping.com. 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

0: Christina Aguilera on More FM. It's coming up to 1 o'clock. It's almost the weekend. And before the weekend, we want to give away $750. And this is all thanks to Spotlight celebrating their 30th birthday. They opened their first store in 96. So 30 years, they've got these fantastic doorbuster deals across all departments until Sunday. And $750 up for grabs for you, hopefully. The song we're listening out for... Iconic Spice Girls Wannabe. That is going to play in full sometime before 5 o'clock. When it does, 0800 More FM is the number to call. And if you're the first one through, this last, yes, last day today, last $750 thanks to Spotlight. That's all yours.
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0: 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Also a high school up from S Club 7 and new music from Role Model in our non-stop 10. And we're going to start that with Britney right after a news update on More.
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23: Good afternoon, Bridget here with the latest at 1. A maritime search and rescue operation is underway on the west coast of the North Island. 55-year-old Delane Harding was reported missing last night after he failed to return home from fishing at Taharoa's Paparoa Rock. A sudden death is being investigated in the Waikato town of Tokoroa. Police were called to an address on Hino Street around midnight where a woman was found dead. Christchurch police are asking for help to find a woman who's been missing all week. 69-year-old Adele was last seen leaving the Eastgate Mall around 1pm on Monday. The government has unveiled a world-first system to better protect underwater telecommunications cables, with 24/7 monitoring now in place. Tournament co-hosts Canada have thumped a nine-man Qatar 6-0 at the FIFA World Cup, and Auckland FC head coach Steve Corica is leaving the A-League club for Japan, and he's taking assistant Danny Hay with him. Football updates brought to you by Hisense.
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24: More FM weather with Hubbers. Warning, showroom may cause sudden redecorating urges. Fine but cloudy this evening, down to 8 tonight. Tomorrow mostly cloudy, the possible spot of drizzle tomorrow morning. Otherwise it's occasional rain and a high of 17. Sunday cloud clearing, it's becoming fine Sunday morning in 17.
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24: Oh, we're close to the weekend now. And before the weekend, so sometime in the next 4 hours, Spice Girls Wannabe is going to play. And when that plays, 0800 More FM, you can win that last $750 thanks to Spotlight, who, of course, celebrating their 30th birthday. It's

0: It's Maury Fenn with Alicia and Nana. If you won this trip for two to South Australia, who are you taking?
1: Oh, my husband and me.
0: This could be your honeymoon.
1: Yes, because I'm like,
0: oh, well, my fingers are now crossed for you. You're on air, you're in the draw, you can wine, dine, unwind in South Australia. Good luck.
1: Oh, awesome. Thank you so much.

0: Hello there, this is Sian Lana. We're back on Monday with Face. The music didn't quite go so well for Jess today.
1: Oh, I'm out of love.
0: Yay! I'm out of love.
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1: Wow, looks like Sally's wine has finally run out. But that means Role Model is back. It's new, and it's called High Hopes. Your favourite new songs play...

0: Little Mix and Jason Derulo coming up next. And after this, your chance to get on air to Wine, Dine and Unwind in South Australia on More.
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0: It's Adele and More FM coming up to 2 o'clock into the weekend as well. So good. But if you need something a little extra, you need an extended weekend away with your bestie or your partner, we've got just the thing. Wine, Dine, Unwind in South Australia. If you win this, return flights to Adelaide for 2 5-nights luxury accommodation in Adelaide in the Barossa Valley, a Barossa Valley gourmet food and wine tour, $1,000 spending money in a rental car for 5 days. And it's never been easier to wine, dine and unwind in South Australia with non-stop flights to Adelaide from Auckland year-round and Christchurch to Adelaide from October. And to win this, you just got to get in the draw, and it's super easy. 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
0: So that could be for any reason. You can call up to have a chat. You could play the pop quiz. You could talk about Adam's gross toe, which if you haven't seen and you're brave, text toe to 559. Any reason. You just have to get on air and you get in the draw. And Rachel, love to get you in that draw. How are you going?
3: I'm good.
0: Well, you're on air. You're in to win. It's a trip for two, though. So who's going with you?
3: My bestie.
0: Oh, I love this. Awesome.
3: Right. Girls weekend away.
0: It sounds perfect. You guys are going to have the best time. Fingers crossed for you, okay?
3: That'll be good. Thank you.
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19: Good afternoon, Bridget here with the latest at 2. Heavy rain is forecast for parts of the South Island tonight. Met Service has issued orange warnings for Fiordland and the Western Ranges, moving up to Buller tomorrow. Waikato police are investigating a woman's sudden death in the town of Tokoroa. Emergency services called to Hino Street around midnight last night. Around-the-clock monitoring to help protect New Zealand's underwater telecommunications cables is now underway. The new system housed at the Maritime Operations Centre in Wellington. And a celebration of the life of top twin Dame Jules is just getting underway. The beloved comedian died last month, aged 68, after years of living with breast cancer. Kiwi golfer Ryan Fox will have to finish his first round at the US Open later tonight after play was suspended due to darkness. And in rugby with shift four, Declan Meredith, Miles Amatasero and Lachlan Shaw are the new faces in the first Wallabies squad of the year.
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0: 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Warning, showroom may cause sudden redecorating urges. Fine but cloudy this evening, down to 8 tonight. Tomorrow mostly cloudy, the possible spot of drizzle tomorrow morning. Otherwise it's occasional rain and a high of 17. Sunday cloud clearing, it's becoming fine Sunday morning in 17.
2: 3 hours to go. We're getting ready for the weekend. And we're taking it up a notch. 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
0: Well, we've had some absolute rippers for our Turn It Up Friday, but not the song I think you want to hear. Our spotlight song still hasn't played, so we're still listening out for Spice Girls Wannabe. It's got to play sometime before 5 o'clock, and when it does, 0800

It's Maury Family. She's here for your Friday arvo. So close to the weekend now. Hey, at the moment in Auckland, the celebration of life for Dame Jules Top is on. And there is a live stream. If you want to see it, text STREAM to 559 and we'll send you the link. Coming up next, a song Rob Thomas wrote when he was only 19 years old. It's from Matchbox 20. It's after Huntress on Maury Family.

0: Oh, this is massive. We have the most sought-after tickets in the country today. Possibly also the last tickets you can get your hands on.
1: 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The Super Rugby Final, the Hurricanes taking on the Chiefs in Wellington at the Caketon tomorrow. 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

0: Just like summer. Drake's Project on More FM with Alicia. And if you've got a flight enthusiast at your workplace and you're thinking, well, they've just been staring at their phone for the last few hours. Apparently a lot of Kiwis have, because it's a mystery luxury jet, 737-700 Boeing Business Jet. And apparently it is luxurious. It left Wellington this morning, made its way to Queenstown. It did a few loops here and there, but at one point it was one of the most watched flights online, with people just tracking its movements. This one from Owl City and Carly Rae Jepsen, next on More.
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0: Mitch James on More FM with Alicia. Coming up to 3 o'clock, and well, Sarah and Adam taking care of you after 3, and sadly, I didn't get to play the Spice Girls for you, but that can only mean one thing, guys.
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0: Good afternoon, Bridget here with the latest at 3. New Zealand's meat market has helped drive the value of our exports to a 10-year high. Stats NZ says total exports in May were worth close to $9 billion.
20: A maritime search and rescue operation is underway on the west coast of the North Island for 55-year-old Delaine Harding. He failed to return from fishing at Taharoa's Paparoa Rock. A hot air balloon crashed in Canterbury's Methven just before 8:30 this morning with two people injured. Parts of the South Island are under an orange heavy rain warning from tonight, and a strong wind watch covers Southland, inland Otago and Western Clutha. New All Blacks coach Dave Rennie will name his first squad on Monday. It's understood Crusaders flanker Lester Fainganuku is in a moon boot. And the Super Rugby Pacific Grand Final tomorrow night looks like a showery night with a strong nor'wester. And a football update's brought to you by Hisense. At the World Cup, Mexico leads South Korea 1-0 with the game almost done.
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20: 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Warning showroom may cause sudden redecorating urges. It's mostly fine with light westerlies for the rest of the day, dropping to a low of 8 tonight. For the weekend, possibly a bit of fog tomorrow morning, then it's cloudy with a high of 19. Showers tomorrow night and a fine day on Sunday.
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1: Bring it on.

0: see you. Unstoppable, Maury FM. Ciaran Adam driving you home for your Friday, and there's a big game of rugby tomorrow night, the Super Rugby Grand Final, the Hurricanes and the Chiefs. The tickets sold out within 15 minutes, yeah. And we have the last tickets to give away on the show this afternoon.
1: Oh, okay, not yet though, not yet.
0: Not yet.
1: We have a lot going on the show today, but there is something that I need to let everyone in on.
0: Him?
1: Adam.
0: Yes.
1: You went to the optometrist a couple of weeks ago.
0: Yeah.
1: And you said to me that your new glasses were turning up this week.
0: Yeah, and it was quite a nerve-wracking thing when I got my eyes tested. Mm. And they said, oh, yeah, you're actually long-sighted and you'll need glasses. And I thought, oh, my gosh, like, I'm falling apart.
1: Well, the thing is, you said, you are, but that's fine. You said to us that you've picked the frames yourself.
0: Well, I was by myself. Yes. There's no one with me, and I just panicked.
1: No, and you've not worn them all week, but I know that you have your glasses now. You let it slip. So I think we just need to rip this Band-Aid off, buddy, because you need to be wearing them. I think it's time that you got out your new glasses and you showed the team,
0: yeah,
1: and also everyone on social media, as soon as you've done this, what your new glasses look like, because you've got to wear them.
0: Yeah, but you know, like when I go clothes shopping, I'm not great because I just buy horrible things, and then my family's like, why did you buy that?
1: I feel like I'm about to be sitting across the thing from Dave Bender. Or the lady from Monsters,
0: okay,
1: Inc. You know,
0: okay,
1: the...
0: Okay,
1: Roz. Yes,
2: Mike Wazowski.
1: Yes, yes.
2: You didn't have Daniel Paypal. Work last night.
1: Or did you go transitional like Bono?
3: No, transitional.
0: Oh, this is so embarrassing because like the arms are leopard print.
1: Yeah, okay.
0: Okay, so these are my new glasses.
1: Oh, don't laugh. No, this is good.
0: She laughed.
1: No. It's because of the face you're pulling at me. Look at me. Okay, so... Are they leopard print on the side?
0: Yeah, on the side, they're leopard print.
1: So they're clear.
0: Is that what you look like? Oh, my gosh.
1: I know. How do you keep on that side of the desk? No. So
0: is that what... Oh, Dave!
3: Don't say ooh, my childhood has just been ruined. The what now, guys? Wearing glasses now.
1: Can I just describe them? Because obviously no one can see them right now. We are going to get these up on our Maury FM Drive Instagram.
0: Yeah, but Izzy is in here filming for
1: us. Yeah, and we'll put this straight up. They are clear in the frame bit, but then turn your head to the side. Oh, yeah, and then leopard print.
0: Why did I go for leopard print?
1: Why did you? You're the least leopard print person I've ever met in my life.
0: I know.
1: Did you get a second pair or just the one pair?
0: Just the one?
1: Oh, no, they're cute. Okay, no. Honestly, let's get them up. Maury FM Drive on Instagram. They'll be up there within the next 60
0: seconds. Okay, Maury FM Drive, please go easy. Please go easy.
1: Yeah. All right, Shania. You're looking real cute.
0: Why don't I do leopard print? But I tell you what, glasses are amazing. What an invention glasses are.
1: We'll just move it on. $750 for the Spotlight song. When you hear Spice Girls Wannabe, it's coming up anytime. Just saying.
0: It's Maury FM.

0: 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I mean, I guess you could call 0800 Mori FM and find out.
1: Maybe.
2: Go on. It is our last song that we're doing the spotlight song for. $750.
3: Yeah, this is it. This is your last shot. It is easy, easy money. And it's also a banger. So while you're dialing, turn it up. Come on.
2: Here we go. 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Spice Girls Wannabe on Mori FM. If you

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1: We just had the big reveal of your new glasses, Adam. If you want to see them, head to the More FM Drive Instagram. It's up on the stories there. Oh, look, they look great, mate. And the best thing is you can see, but we have had some tests.
0: I should have taken somebody with me to Specsavers.
1: Next time, do take me.
0: Why take it? Why? Like, I can't see, so I needed someone to, like...
1: That's it. And we've had a text here. Janie says, Adam's glasses sound exactly like my wife. Hannah's new glasses, and then Hannah text saying, not Adam and I twinning. So great to have both Janie and Hannah listening, but also I do think are they ladies' glasses?
0: I think they are.
1: Oh, who cares?
0: Well, I care. Yeah.
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0: Yeah, this has been so much fun for the past couple of weeks. All thanks to Spotlight turning 30 years old. They're celebrating 30 years since it opened its first store in 1996. To celebrate Spotlight, they've been holding a huge birthday sale, and it goes until the 21st of June. So you've got a couple more days. Save on curtains, blinds, Manchester, home decor, craft, and sewing machines.
1: Yeah, and we did just play the song of the day, Spice Girls Wannabe, which means Samantha. That $750 is all yours.
3: So much. Thank God it's Friday.
0: Yes.
1: Hey. What are you going to do? $750. We're very nosy. How are you going to spend it, Samantha?
3: I really want to take my kids to the snow, so maybe that'll go towards that trip.
1: Oh, that's a good idea.
0: Good shout.
1: Yeah, of course. Yeah.
0: And that's school holidays in a week or so.
1: Yeah. Yeah.
0: Gosh.
3: Yes, it is. Yeah, they've never been, so it'll be an awesome trip for them.
1: Oh, it'll be magic. Okay, well, Samantha, money well spent. Well done. And thank you, Spotlight. And also you.
3: Thank you so much.
1: You are so welcome. You've also called on a great day because everyone that gets on air with us, you're in there for Wine, Dine and Unwind in South Australia.
3: Oh, no worries.
1: Yes.
3: Awesome.
1: You leave the kids at home for that one, but hey, who cares? Wine, $1,000 spending money, you know, the rental car, South Australia. Could be all yours. Good luck.
3: Oh, well, it's so cool. Thank you.
0: Easy as. Happy Friday. Have a great weekend, Samantha.
3: You guys too.
0: Good
1: Thanks,
0: stuff.
1: Mate.
2: Up next with Sarah and Adam.
1: Okay, this is so, so cool. So behind the scenes, since the start of the show, we've had this guy called Blake in. Now, you might know Blake. He does these very cool things all over social media, TikTok, Instagram, Western Design Sport. It's where he will take photos of, usually it's sports players, but he's branching out, photos of players and then make these incredible kind of
0: images. Oh, he's
1: the man. Yeah. He's been doing our show since we started. And I think next he's going to come in and reveal the artwork that he's made of our radio show.
0: Okay.
1: I know. Stop. We'll do it next.
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0: It's 29 past 3. After 4 o'clock, we've got the last tickets to the Hurricanes and Chiefs, the grand final in Wellington tomorrow.
1: Yeah, a family pass for you. Yeah. But also, something very cool is happening on the Sky Tower tomorrow night for the final. Mm-hmm. The man behind the magic, Blake, Western Design Sports, joins us next.
0: Shaboozy, a bar song and more. My baby.

0: Noah Kahan, The Great Divide. This is Maury Fehm with Sarah and Adam.
1: This is so cool. You might know, and I'm going to call him that guy just for a minute. You might know that guy who on TikTok and Facebook and Instagram will take photos of sports players and suddenly turn it into the most incredible posters.
0: Yeah.
1: He is Western Design Sport on socials. His name is Blake, and he joins us this Savo. G'day,
0: good
1: mate.
0: Good to see you, Blake.
2: Hello, hello. Thanks for having me.
1: Do you get that a lot? People going, you're that guy that makes the posters of all the things.
2: Yeah, honestly, ever since posting more on social media, it's actually become a lot more common. Like 3-4 days ago, we were in Sydney coming home and at the airport, and the security baggage person just called out and was like, wait, you're that guy that takes photos? And I was like, yes.
1: Yes, that's me.
0: Yeah, and not just photos, incredible photos, because you take the photos at the event, and then you quickly jump on your laptop, and you're in the stand somewhere, and then you're like editing it all together and you're showing the players after the game, which must be a pretty cool experience.
2: Yeah, honestly, it's amazing because my whole life I've loved sport, I've loved making art, and to be able to combine those two has been like such a cool thing. And I'm so grateful that that is like what I get to do for a living is every day create these amazing pieces. And the players and artists give us so much joy day in, day out with like their performances, turning up every week. And it's such a cool way of me being able to use my craft to help give them something special.
0: Yeah, and the bro shakes that you're getting from the players,
1: yes,
0: man. Like, that must be pretty cool.
1: Yes.
2: Yeah, that was the craziest.
1: And it's not just sports. I mean, I saw you behind the scenes. You were doing it at Once in a Lifetime, the big gig to open Christchurch Stadium, 1NZ Stadium.
2: Yeah.
1: For 660, Cassie Henderson.
2: Yeah, that was surreal. That was probably the craziest where it almost felt like I wasn't going to get it done.
1: No, you did though. It looked amazing.
2: Yeah, very, very happy with how that went.
0: Wow, so you've done rugby, you've done music gigs.
1: And now, this is so crazy.
0: Mm-hmm.
1: I'm so honoured when you think about all the people that Blake's done this for, Adam.
0: Yeah.
1: You've done it for our radio show.
2: Yeah, well,
1: stop it!
2: As you guys know, at the start, we quickly took a couple of photos,
1: yes,
2: and then went and sat outside your booth and wanted to create you guys a special piece. To say thank you for having me in.
1: Oh,
2: so I would love to show you guys.
1: Oh, so am I.
0: Yeah. Yeah.
1: Okay.

0: Okay.
1: Yeah.
0: This is the big reveal, which we will get up on socials, actually. Mm. We'll get it up immediately so you can have a look at.
2: The piece we made.
3: Oh, my gosh, bro. That is so sick.
0: Wow. Hang on. There's us there, but then you've got these ski goggles, so that must be Bradrona. Then
3: that is epic,
0: field
3: man.
0: Days. Oh, no, we both. This is so, so cool. Okay. I know Director Dave's getting this up right now. If you text image to 559 right now, we will send you the link so you can see it. Holy, Blake. And you've done that. You've turned that around. And, like, what have you been here for? 25 minutes? Half an hour?
2: Yeah, I think 25 minutes.
0: That's
1: I am actually speechless, mate. You're so talented. That is incredible, dude.
0: Yeah.
2: Thank you. It's my pleasure.
1: I thought you couldn't get any higher than this, but tomorrow you're going to new heights.
2: Yes. Yeah, very literary.
0: From this to the Sky Tower.
2: Yeah, so tomorrow's very cool opportunity. I've done a lot with Super Rugby throughout the year, which is very cool. And now tomorrow during the grand final, we're getting to create a live piece while the game's being played. And we're creating a champions artwork for both the Hurricanes and Chiefs. And whoever wins that piece is going to be projected onto the Sky Tower at full time.
0: Okay.
2: As well.
0: Oh my goodness. So your artwork's going to be up there. Whichever. So you've got to do two, and one of them will be up there.
2: Yeah. So I guess that's the change, trying to get two done in that space of time.
1: Like, sure. Congrats to the Hurricanes or the Chiefs, whoever wins. But, like, mate, your artwork will be on the Sky Tower.
0: That's so cool.
2: Yeah. Thank you. It still seems very surreal.
0: If you're anywhere in Auckland that can see the Sky Tower tomorrow night, as soon as we have that final score, you look to the tower, you can see Blake's handiwork. And if you want to see the image that you've created for our show, we're so, so honoured for you doing this, spending the time. Thank you. Image to 559. You can see it now. And I cannot wait to see what you create on the Sky Tower tomorrow night. Blake! So good.
1: And again, one more time, your socials. Where can people find you personally?
2: You can find me at Western Design Sport. That's Western, W-E-S-T-O-N.
0: Good man.
1: Fantastic.
0: Thank you, Blake.
1: It's Rihanna on More. Sarah and Adam driving you home.

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0: Yeah, it's an early winter weekend and you could be doing this all weekend long between 10 to 5, Saturday and Sunday. 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And we'll make the draw for that on Monday.
2: Yeah, and Renee, that is all yours, my friend. That 50 bucks, just like that.
3: Cool, thank you so much.
2: You're so welcome, plus you're in the draw, of course, to, you know, be all bougie. What are you doing this weekend, Renee?
3: My daughter's got a competition, so I'll be there in the weekend, but yeah.
2: What does she do? What's the competition for?
3: Temp and bowling.
0: Oh, that's awesome.
2: That's just, of all the things I thought you were going to say, it wasn't that. Like,
0: does she have her own ball?
3: She has her own ball, yes.
2: And her own glove?
0: I don't think, do you wear gloves?
3: It's a wrist guard.
2: A wrist guard thing. And then what about shoes? Does she have to rent those weird clown shoes or does she have special shoes too?
3: She has her own.
2: Oh my God, she's
0: That's
2: so good.
0: So cool.
2: When you do family bowling, is it really annoying to play with her, Renee?
3: No, because we make her use the house balls and house shoes.
2: Oh, and then say, nice.
0: Ah,
2: nice.
0: Yeah, got you. What's her best score? So sorry, I'm so curious.
2: Yeah, same.
0: What's her best score?
3: 266.
0: Oh, she's really good.
3: You can only get 300, so. Yeah.
2: Okay, what's her name? We've got to give her a shout out, Renee.
3: Dejan.
2: Dejan, good luck for this weekend. And good on you, Renee. Have a really good weekend. Hope she goes well. Oh.
3: Awesome, thank you.
2: I almost forgot. Awesome. You're awesome in the draw, Renee. Sorry, I was too busy talking about temp and bowling. Mm. You've got on the air with us. You're in the draw for Wine, Dine and Unwind in South Australia.
3: Oh, my God, thank you.
2: You're so welcome.
0: What a Friday for you.
2: Yeah.
0: Good stuff.
3: What a great Friday.
0: And good luck for the bowling.
1: Up next with Sarah and Adam.
2: Hey, it is a big one this weekend, not just for temp and bowling, but for rugby.
0: Oh, yeah, the Canes and the Chiefs.
2: Yeah, totally sold out game in Wellington, but we do have your tickets. So it doesn't matter where you are in the country, if you're trying to get there, we could be getting you in those doors. Probably, I'm going to say, the last tickets in the country for the rugby finals tomorrow night. A family pass. We hook you up next.
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23: Good afternoon, Bridget here with the latest at 4. An emotional farewell for iconic musician, comedian and activist Dame Jules Topp in Auckland this afternoon. Her sister Linda told the service farewelling her twin was one of the hardest things she's ever done.
24: The whole night I held her hand. She was never once alone. She came into this world with me and I was not going to let her go without me.
23: An Auckland taxi driver has been caught allegedly driving six times over the legal breath alcohol limit while working. Two teens have been apprehended in Auckland after apparently racing stolen cars through the city's eastern suburbs late last night. Kids and school road patrols are being challenged to come up with ideas to make their schools safer. The AA's Lollipop Legends competition will award two schools $10,000 each for the best ideas. The Super Rugby Pacific Grand Final tomorrow evening. The Hurricanes have not won the title for 10 years. The Chiefs have made the last three Grand Finals and lost them all. And to Rugby League with Machinery House, Sunday afternoon the Warriors play the Cowboys indoors in Christchurch.
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23: 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Warning showroom may cause sudden redecorating urges. It's mostly fine with light westerlies for the rest of the day, dropping to a low of 8 tonight. For the weekend, possibly a bit of fog tomorrow morning, then it's cloudy with a high of 19. Showers tomorrow night and a fine day on Sunday.
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0: How good's a four play on a Friday, right?
2: Oh, it's just what we all need, bit of unwinding.
0: Four songs, all from the same year, and you just need to guess the year. And when you think you know the answer, flick us a text to 559.
2: She's a real doozy of a nostalgia trip today, just saying. To inspire our first song, I thought, well, it's the Super Rugby Grand Final this weekend. Canes versus the Chiefs in Wellington. We do have that family pass. We're going to be hooking you up with that inside the next half hour. But this is a song that you hear, and rightfully so, at just about every rugby match in New Zealand that has a DJ.
0: It goes off. The Exponents. What is Love? Do this to me. Our first song for our foreplay and more.

0: Marky Mark and the Funky Bunch. It's our four flat four on Bore FM. Four songs all from the same year.
1: Okay, your next clue for the year. Top baby names of the year. Jessica, Sarah, Samantha, Matthew, Michael and Daniel.
0: This is just screaming classic. 90s.
1: I know. Not so many Tinas and Jimmies, funnily enough.
0: Ah.
1: I almost said Tinnies.
0: I like what you've done. Sip of the beer.

0: Tina Turner, Jimmy Barnes, Simply the Best on More FM for a foreplay. We kicked it off with the Exponents. What is love? Did this to me? Then Marky Mark and the gang with Good Vibrations.
1: What is the year when you know it? Text us 559. Your last clue. Big, big movies that year. Do you remember Hook?
0: Yes.
2: I've lost my marbles.
1: Yes. And who can forget Arnie?
3: Hasta la vista, baby.
1: Iconic, iconic.
0: What a year. Our last song from that year. Can't Stop This Feeling. Bryan Adams and More.

0: Brian Adams, Can't Stop This Thing We Started, More FM. For our four play at four, we've just played four songs. What is the year?
1: Well, let's ask Belinda. Belinda, what's the year?
2: I reckon it's 1991.
1: Ah, she's got it. She's got it.
0: Nice.
1: 91. What was 1991 for you, Belinda? What do you remember?
2: Well, I was still in primary school in 1991. But yeah, some of those songs remind me discos back then.
1: Oh, the discos, yes. Oh, my goodness. Boy, and Zap Milk. Did you have Zap Milk, Belinda?
2: Oh, yes, I did.
1: Remember? Yeah. It was so good. The chocolate one. Anyway, I digress. Sorry. Got really excited about chocolate milk for a minute there. Hey, also, Belinda, put aside the chocolate milk. Hand over the wine. You were in that drawer to wine, dine, and unwind in South Australia.
0: Yeah.
2: Beautiful. Yep.
0: Nice.
2: Better than
1: Jack Milk, I reckon. Yeah, I
0: reckon. Yeah, good stuff. $1,000 spending money, a Barossa Valley Gourmet Food and Wine Tour, 5 nights luxury accommodation, la-di-da. Mm. Very nice. And everybody who gets on air with us over the next couple of weeks goes in the drawer as well.
1: Nice. Nice, Belinda. Hey, now we've been boning on about it all show long. This family pass to the Hurricanes versus the Chiefs in Wellington. If you want it, text us right now, 559. Tell us, who are you backing? The Hurricanes or the Chiefs? And your name? And you could be going head-to-head with someone for these tickets and three songs. You

0: Of Monsters and Men, Little Talks, More FM with Sarah and Adam, a big game of rugby tomorrow night, the grand final, the Super Rugby grand final, Henry Stadium in Wellington, the Hurricanes and the Chiefs. Kickoff is at 7:05 and tickets to this game sold out within 15 minutes.
1: Yeah, just like that, which I know, so frustrating, right? We have what I'm going to guess is the last family pass for this game in the country to give away, and we thought we've got to do it. Canes versus Chiefs fans. So stepping up today for the Hurricanes from Palmy. G'day, Bruce.
2: G'day, how are you?
1: Yeah, really good, really good. Big Canes fan?
2: Oh, definitely, yeah. Okay. I was trying to get tickets, but couldn't get them.
1: Woo, all right, well, this could be you. You're going to be going against our Chiefs fan for the day, Liam. Hi, Liam.
3: Yeah, how you going?
1: Yeah, really good, really
0: good. How you going, Liam? You're good.
1: All right, you boys. Now, here's the bad news for you. Whoever wins this is going to win this family pass.
0: Yep.
1: The bad news is that I'm the quiz master and I don't know anything about rugby. So let's see how you go with the questions I've gone with.
0: Okay.
1: Strap in, boys. Your team is your buzzer. Bruce, could you test your buzzer for Hurricanes, please?
2: Okay.
1: There he is. Liam, test your Chiefs buzzer.
4: Yeah, the Chiefs.
1: Yeah, there he is. All right, your team's your buzzer. You've got a buzz before you answer. Here we go, question one. What is the name of Kim Kardashian's shapewear brand?
2: Hurricane.
1: Bruce.
2: No, don't know.
1: Liam, do you want a crack?
4: Yeah, skin.
1: That's great.
0: Oh, yes, nice.
1: The Chiefs are in. All right, it's a best of three. So, Bruce, you better get this next one if you want to stay in the game. Don't forget, teams are your buzzers. Next question. Which singer released the song, Man, I Feel Like a Woman?
4: Chiefs.
0: Liam.
4: Shania Twain, isn't it?
1: That's
4: no,
1: it.
4: No, it's not.
1: No, it's Shania Twain. It's Shania.
0: Well done.
1: And that means...
0: Well done.
1: That means Liam. Chiefs all day. You got it.
4: You're the Chiefs.
1: They're the Chiefs. Hey, but Bruce, are you still there? You haven't hung up on us?
2: No, I haven't hung up.
1: Yeah, good on you. Look, I know, I'm sorry those weren't your questions, but you haven't got the tickets, but you have got yourself in that drawer to wine, dine and unwind and listen to a bit of Shania in South Australia.
2: Sounds good.
0: Awesome.
1: And Liam, that's it. The family pass to the final.
0: Yeah. So,
4: the Chiefs, baby.
0: Go the Chiefs. Go the Chiefs. So, are you going to be travelling for this? Whereabouts in the country are you at the moment?
3: Probably at the
1: Chiefs
3: there, mate. Yeah,
1: we'll
3: drive on down.
0: To
1: a roadie.
0: Yeah, nice. Yeah. And what's the score prediction? What do you reckon?
3: Chiefs on top all day. That's what the prediction is, mate.
1: He's like, stupid question. No, Liam, good on you. Thank you, Bruce. Thank you, Liam.
0: Awesome. Enjoy. And you can catch all the action live on Sky Sport. And kickoff is at 7:05. The Canes and the Chiefs.
5: Up next with Sarah and Adam.
1: Hey, House of the Dragon. It is one of the big ones on the new HBO Max that's landed in New Zealand. And the season 3 kicks off on Monday. The first ep is out Monday.
0: Yeah.
1: So because it's just come to our shores, Steve Toussaint, he is a British actor. He plays the sea snake, Lord Corellus Valerian, in the House of the Dragon. And I sat down with him, picked his brain. He's given us a little sneak peek behind the scenes. You'll hear it next.
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1: And whether you're excited for the House of the Dragon, season 3 comeback on Monday, or the new Harry Potter series at the end of the year, a little sneaky peeky behind the scenes for you.
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1: We have had House of the Dragon royalty in New Zealand this week. Steve Toussaint, if you've ever watched the show, he plays the sea snake, Lord Corellus Valerian. He's the guy with the big white dreads, big beard. He's so good. So good. And because HBO Max has launched in New Zealand, he's been here kind of celebrating that, doing the, you know, having some chats.
0: Yep.
1: And I sat down with him. And the first episode of this new season that comes out Monday of House of the Dragon is this epic battle. I won't give too much away, but there's ships on the sea. That's what I will say, on the water. And I said to him, I've heard a rumour about where you were shooting. Is it true that you were shooting on the same lot as the Harry Potter series?
2: This is so embarrassing. From our ship, we could see the Harry Potter stuff. Now, I didn't know it was the Harry Potter stuff. I just saw houses. And I was watching and I said, this is amazing. Those houses are way too close to the studio. They probably don't get any sleep because of all the noise we're making. This is no lie. And Abby was looking at me like, seriously? And I said, no, because I'm surely planning permission. He's like, those houses aren't even half built. That's the Harry Potter. Oh, right. Of course. And it looks real because
1: it has to look real.
2: It has to look real for, yeah, telly.
1: So what is it, like Privet Drive next door?
2: Apparently it's that, whatever
1: it's, you
2: said.
1: Yeah, okay. Yeah.
0: Of course, Privet Drive.
1: He didn't know because he admitted to me he hadn't watched Game of Thrones until recently. And he doesn't know anything about Harry Potter. And he's in one of the biggest fantasy series of all time.
0: That's wild, eh?
1: I know. But hey, House of the Dragon, it is back Monday. And that first episode, whoo!
0: I can't wait to watch House of Dragon and just keep an eye out for like the set of Harry Potter in the background.
1: Yeah. But like,
0: there's a continuity issue here. Yeah. I can see Hogwarts.
1: Yeah, why are there letterboxes in this?
0: We've got the pop quiz coming up in a couple of songs. And remember, if you play, you win $1,000 and also get in the draw to Wine, Dine and Unwind in South Australia.

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3: Okay, we're going to the North Shore of Auckland. Hi, Vienna.
4: Hi.
3: Hi. Oh, are those nerves under that laugh?
4: Yeah.
3: Yeah. Hey, look.
4: Because, like, I've been trying to join any of your competitions. So hard to call it.
0: Well, you're right. A lot of the time, the hardest part is actually getting through. So consider this as a win, I say. Well done.
3: Well done, Vienna.
4: Yay.
3: Already a winner. Let's see if we can also make you a thousandaire with $1,000 thanks to Contact. So how this works, Vienna, you're going to have 10 questions in 60 seconds. If you don't know an answer, you can keep guessing or say pass. Then we move on. We come back if there's time on the clock at the end. And when you nail it, you get that grand just in time for the weekend.
4: Yep, okay. I'll try.
3: No, you can do
0: You've
3: this. Come
0: got
3: on,
0: this.
3: Come
0: Here we
3: on.
0: Go. The Friday
4: can
0: feels.
4: Can I ask a question? Can my son help me?
0: Of course he can.
3: So he can help you, but you've got to say the answer. So if he yells it, then you say it to us, okay?
4: Yeah.
0: How old is your son, out of curiosity? He's not 2.5 like my son, is he?
4: No, just turned 17.
0: Yeah, there you go.
3: Oh, should know some things.
0: Yeah, nice. Mm. A good age. Okay, here we go, guys. Your time for $1,000 on a Friday starts now. Are there more or less than 200 sleeps until Christmas?
4: God, that.
0: Fat Bastard is a character in what film franchise?
4: Can you repeat it?
0: Fat Bastard is a character in what film franchise?
4: Oh, pass.
0: In which country would you find the Taj Mahal?
4: India?
0: Yes, who painted the Mona Lisa?
4: Da Vinci?
0: Sure, yes. What colour are the seats at Henry Stadium for tomorrow's Super Rugby final?
4: Blue, red, green, yellow.
0: Yes, the 1997 movie The Castle is set in what country? Australia, correct. Who voices Buzz Lightyear in Toy Story? Tim Allen, you're so right. What is a group of flamingos called? A flamboyance?
4: Oh, yes, flamboyance.
0: Yeah. What is Harry Potter's? Time is up.
3: Oh,
4: I just read that one, flamboyance.
3: Vienna, you are doing so well. So well.
4: Oh, my God.
3: Especially at the end there.
4: So
3: bad. No. Well, you know, there were two at the top that got you, though. More or less than 200 sleeps until Christmas. There are 189 sleeps till Christmas, Vienna.
4: Oh, wow.
3: And I love that you made Adam say this one twice. Fat Bastard is a character in Austin Powers.
4: Oh, yeah.
3: That old chestnut. Mm-hmm. You know, look, you didn't get the $1,000, but you did because you jumped on here with us. You made it through. You did get yourself in there.
0: Yeah, look, you're a winner in our eyes. Like, happy Friday. You've made it to the weekend. You got to play the pop quiz with your son.
3: And you're in the draw for the Wine, Dine and Unwind in South Australia, Vienna.
4: Oh, cool. Thank you.
0: That's all good. So that's return flights to Adelaide for 2, 5 nights luxury accommodation, Barossa Valley gourmet food and wine tour, $1,000 spending money. That's how you might get your $1,000 in the end. And rental car for 5 days.
4: Oh, that would be awesome.
0: It would be. Good luck.
3: Vienna, good luck. And have a wonderful Friday night, all right?
4: You too. Thank you.
3: Thank you. Hey, actually, your next chance to get in there, if you're thinking, God, yeah, that South Australian trip sounds like right up my alley. We're going to play Dead at Work next. So if you want to play, that's going to get you in there, in that drawer. You've just got to tell us you've tried something. Usually it's with an appliance, but not always. Something that it's not really its intended use. You know, you've got a little bit number 8 wire on it, a little bit crafty. And it either ended in disaster or it's a genius idea. Mm. It's our job to guess what happened next. So we're going to play Did It Work? If you've got one for us, start texting 559.
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34: Good evening, Bridget here with the latest at 5. Heavy rain is forecast for parts of the South Island tonight. Met Service has issued orange warnings for Fiordland and the Western Ranges, moving up to Buller tomorrow. A search and rescue operation is underway for 55-year-old Delane Harding after he failed to return home from fishing at Taharoa's Paparoa Rock. Auckland motorists may want to steer clear of the CBD tomorrow afternoon due to a protest planned down Queen Street involving Greenpeace and anti-war Aotearoa. And there have been tears, tributes and laughter at the send-off for Dame Jules Top in Auckland today. Her sister Dame Linda said a hawk was seen flying across Dame Jules' farm.
35: Many, many years ago, we were given our Indian totems by a young woman called Kim Sue Goodtrack. Mine was the raven and Jules was the hawk.
34: Showers are likely tomorrow evening with a strong nor'wester for the Super Rugby Pacific Grand Final. And football updates brought to you by Hisense. Mexico is the first of the 32 teams to make it to the knockout stages of the World Cup after a 1-0 win over South Korea.
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34: 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Warning showroom may cause sudden redecorating urges. It's mostly fine with light westerlies for the rest of the day, dropping to a low of 8 tonight. For the weekend, possibly a bit of fog tomorrow morning, then it's cloudy with a high of 19. Showers tomorrow night and a fine day on Sunday.
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0: And just like that, the working week is over.
3: Oh, what a feeling.
0: The weekend is here. Bring it on.
3: Blimmin' wonderful too. Right, your next chance to get in that draw for the big trip to South Australia, Wine, Dine, Unwind.
0: Yeah.
3: We're going to play Did It Work? So if you've ever tried something a little unorthodox, could be with an appliance, could be whatever, you know? Where you had to DIY to solve a problem. Like, you know, trying to heat up pizza in a toaster or something. Start texting 559. It could have ended in disaster. That's okay. We'll play Did It Work with you.
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0: Tones and I, Dancer Monkey, More FM for your Friday. Sarah and Adam driving you home.
1: Yeah, Friday night. Let's play Did It Work with you. How this works is you tell us something you've tried. Often it's with like a tool or an appliance or something. And you've used it for maybe an unintended use. And either it was genius or it was a disaster. And that's really the game. It's our job to guess, did it work? This was us playing it with Bill last week.
2: I went out on a work fishing trip, come home with a massive amount of fish. So I thought, there's got to be an easier way to scale these. So I thought, how about Mumsy's cake, handheld cake mixer?
1: As a fish scaler?
2: Yeah. You know, automatic, running up and down.
3: Like a handheld one.
1: Yeah. With the two mixers that go simultaneously.
2: No, just with the one.
1: Mm. Okay, yeah. And you're running it up and down the fish.
0: Wouldn't that absolutely annihilate the meat of the fish?
1: Well, you're
2: Certain pressure, I suppose.
1: Yeah, and you descale a fish before you cook it, so it's still a bit firm.
2: Correct.
1: You know. Yeah, yeah. I'm going to say, Bill, that worked. That's my guess. But before we lock it in, do you guys think that worked?
0: Well, I feel just the fact that Bill's sort of like bragging about this on the radio, it must have worked, because otherwise you'd kind of keep that to yourself. That's my logic.
1: I don't know. Bill's quite a hard case. I think he could say it was a freaking disaster and he'd be up for that.
3: This segment wouldn't work.
1: Yeah. And that's the only reason people called. That's a good shout, producer. Okay, so Tyler, what are you saying? It didn't work or it did work?
3: I think it initially started to work and then it turned into a disaster.
1: Okay. Director Dave?
4: Bill's from Gizzy. Surely it's going to work. Yeah. That's Gizzy ingenuity,
1: Yeah, he knows a way around a fish.
4: That's
0: all right,
4: it, baby.
0: Bill, did it work?
2: Yes, it did.
1: Yes!
2: Don't tell mum.
1: Oh, true, because she bakes cakes with that.
0: Yeah, the next birthday cake she makes is like, why does it smell fishy?
1: A little bit crunchy, this
0: mum's,
1: cake.
0: Mum's fishy birthday cakes.
1: Now, Bill, is it good enough to the point where that's how you now descale fish?
2: Correct. I brought a new one and
0: genius.
1: Okay, so it's your turn now. You tell us, what did you try? We guess, did it work? You can text us to 559.
0: Yeah, and if you get on air, remember you'll go in the draw to Wine, Dine and Unwind in South Australia. A trip for two people, $1,000, rental car, luxury accommodation.
1: Wine country, baby.
0: Why would you not? Ride with me, Nelly. Sarah and Adam driving you home and more.

0: Sam Fender, Olivia Dean, Rain Me In, Maury FM with Sarah and Adam. Remember, if you get on air with us, you'll go on the draw to Wine, Dine and Unwine in South Australia. Celebrate the simple pleasures in South Australia.
1: All right, let's play Did It Work? This is where you tell us something that you tried. It usually involves using some kind of appliance and power tool or something to do something that it's not intended for. And then we guess whether it's this new genius hack or it was an absolute disaster.
0: Okay, let's go to Abby today. Hi, Abby. What's the hack?
2: Hi. Well, it was back in uni, and my flatmate had a car that got into a little bit of a bump, and it had a big dent. And usually we were like, okay, we could pay for a mechanic to bump it out, or we could fix it ourselves. And so we had I want to call it an adult toy with a suction cup base.
0: What?
2: To try and get it out.
1: Okay.
0: And is this a true story? So you're saying that you are holding the toy with a suction mount and like lifting the toy up?
2: Yeah, and just put it on the side of the car and pull.
1: With your hands, Adam. Just to be clear. Well, he was just giving me a look. I'm like,
0: no, the look was about having the toy on the car. And did it work?
1: No, what's the segment? No. That's the game, Adam.
0: Oh my God. I feel like we're at the end of the game. How much longer do you want to pad about the friggin' toy being on the car?
1: This is where we deliberate, and then we all decide, do we think it worked or not?
0: How the hell are you going to deliberate on this? Where you go? The floor is all yours, Sarah.
1: Okay, so I think, because Pete, isn't that how they pull out dents with suction-y things?
3: So,
1: it doesn't usually have a massive on the end of it, but it's still a suction-y thing, you know?
4: They have a good suction too.
3: Well, it depends on the size of the dent and the size of the toy.
1: Oh,
0: jeepers.
1: How big was the dent, Abby?
2: It wasn't a very big dent.
1: Okay. Okay. No, you don't need that information.
4: Adam's so uncomfortable.
0: I'm just watching them deliberate here, Abby, and it's just, interesting to see.
1: I'm going
0: to
1: say, because I think, in my head, this would work. I think this would work, assuming, because you've said it's got good suction during today.
4: Yeah, it does.
0: From the ones allegedly that he has at home,
4: That's right.
1: I'm going to say it worked. Producer Tyler?
3: Yeah, 100%.
1: Director Dave?
4: Oh, yeah, no doubt in my mind.
1: Adam? He doesn't want to participate in this conversation.
0: No, I feel like it worked.
1: Abby?
2: It worked.
1: Yay!
0: So...
1: Great. Highly satisfying, I'm sure.
0: And who came up to that? Like, who came up with that idea?
2: It was my idea.
1: Yes, Abby, Ukraine. Ingenuity.
2: It's going to stick, so it might pull.
0: Yeah.
1: And it did.
0: And did you take... Yeah. All I can see now is that you weren't able to get it off the car and you were driving around with it. Going through the Macca's drive through and it just hitting the speaker.
1: Get him.
5: Coming up with Sarah and Adam.
1: Okay, if you reckon you know your old school bangers, this is such a good one for a Friday. The 2 second high school hit game. We play 2 seconds of a song. See if you can guess it. We put you, Adam, against Director Dave.
0: Yeah.
1: You guys are terrible at it.
0: We're awful, so please join in. Text us. Be part of the game. You'll be a faster texter than we will be answering verbally.
1: You actually will, but it is so fun for a Friday.
0: All right, we'll play it in about 9 minutes or more.
5: The school holidays are nearly here again. Isn't it time you put something in the calendar for you? Get the babysitter sorted.
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1: It's become a Friday favourite game. We played 2 seconds of a high school hit song.
0: Yep.
1: You just got to guess what it is.
0: Mm.
1: And Adam, you and Dave are so bad at it.
0: Yeah, we are, but...
1: But we can all play together. Yes. We'll do it in 3 songs.
0: Please join us. Miles Smith and more.

0: Brittany, before you go, there's something I want you to have.
1: Oh, it's beautiful. But wait a minute, isn't this?
0: Yeah, yes it is.
1: But I thought the old lady dropped it into the ocean in the air.
0: Well, baby, I went down and got it for you.

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1: Okay, let's play the 2 second high school hit game. Wherever you're listening, play along. Trust me, you're going to be able to beat Adam and Dave in this one.
0: Yeah, that's true. But it's just as long as I beat.

0: David, that's all I care about.
1: Yeah, okay.
2: So I beat Adam. That's all I care about.
1: Okay, well, let's say you boys are going head-to-head. Everyone else, play along at your leisure. We're going to play you 2 seconds of a high school hit, banger, and you just got to tell us what the artist and the song is. Here we go, banger number one.
0: Oh, gosh.
2: David.
1: Director Dave.
2: No! It is that one, eh?
1: I don't know what it was, but yeah, keep going.
2: It is Shakira.
1: No!
2: You know the one.
0: Adam, Shakira, Hips Don't Lie?
1: That is incorrect.
2: No, it's not that. What's David, the other song she did?
0: Shakira, Whenever, Wherever?
1: That's correct. Whenever,
0: wherever. That's our band. What did they say? That?
1: No!
2: It's at the start.
1: I'm actually going to give you guys half a point each.
0: I don't think it's fair.
1: Yeah. And in fact, I'll just give you nothing because that's just easier for maths. Okay, here we go. All right, banger number two.
0: Adam, Justin Bieber, Baby.
1: Yeah, that's great. Dave, do your noise again.
0: It's like every song that sound.
1: It's the remix. All right, Adam is leading 1-1. Play along wherever you are. Here's banger number 3.
0: Adam.
1: Yes.
0: Evermore.
2: Is it?
1: Not Evermore.
0: Oh.
2: Oh, David.
1: Mm.
2: Foo Fighters, Everlong.
1: Yes, that's correct.
0: Oh.
1: That's
2: correct.
1: Yeah.
0: Evermore, who am I thinking of?
1: Those guys that sing Running from Manawa 2.
0: Dang.
1: Yeah.
0: Nah, because this was on Guitar Hero, and I do remember jamming this.
1: Jamming?
0: Oh, yeah, I was awesome at Guitar Hero. I entered a competition when I was 19.
1: Oh, I'd stop talking now. Don't say
2: go home, quit your job.
0: Nah, I remember. What above out you? Anyway. Next song.
1: Next song. Next song.
0: No, oh, God.
1: No. Kind of works, yeah.
0: I don't know. I hear it all the time, but I kind of zone out when I hear the song.
1: Well, that's unlucky.
2: One more time.
0: I give up. I don't know.
1: Well, because you neither. Play it one more time and don't sing over it for everyone else playing.
2: My humps, nothing. Black Eyed Peas.
1: Nah. Black Eyed Peas, just the one. NSYNC.
2: Oh, damn.
1: Bye, bye, bye. Ugh. Well, look, there is one song left, and it is 1-1 Adam and Dave. Hope you're doing better than them wherever you're playing. Here we go, your last banger.
0: This is so embarrassing, eh?
2: It's a Pink song.
0: Pink, let's get this party started. Pink, raise your glass.
1: No.
0: Pink, you plus your hand.
1: Yes, that's
0: That's a bit of an inside joke.
1: Because what's it actually called?
0: It's called Pink, You and Your Hand.
1: Yeah.
0: But the way she writes it is with a plus symbol.
1: Yeah.
0: And me having to announce all the songs, I just see what's in front of me.
1: Yeah.
0: I'm Ron Burgundy.
1: He is, and he loves lamp. thank you, wherever you're playing. It'll be back next Friday, the 2 second high school hit game.
0: Here we go. It's Lady Gaga, Edge of Glory, Sarah and Adam, driving you home.
1: Happy Friday.

0: Here we go, Anastasia, I'm out of love, Maury Finn, Sarah and Adam, driving you home into the weekend.
1: If you are in Auckland tomorrow night, as soon as the whistle blows for the Super Rugby final, when we've got a winner, whether it's Hurricanes or Chiefs, look at the Sky Tower, because this guy, he's so clever, Blake, from Western Design Sport. You might have seen it on socials. He takes photos and then quickly he'll do all kinds of photos from a sports game and then whip it up into this incredible poster.
0: Yeah.
1: He's going to be doing that for both teams tomorrow, and the winning team, his poster will suddenly be on the Sky Tower.
0: That's insane.
1: It's so cool.
0: So if you're in Auckland, you'll be able to see it. I'm sure it'll be on socials as well. And speaking of which, he actually made one for us today.
1: This is next level. Like, what an honour, because he's just very, very good at what he does. And he usually does it for, like, you know, Tim Payne or, like, the Warriors or Once in a Lifetime, 660, you know.
0: Yeah. It's quite bizarre that he decided to come in this afternoon and photograph us and edit. And if you text image to 559, we'll flick you back the link and see what he's done. He's a magician.
1: He's definitely made our new show billboard. Not that we have any billboards, but if we did, this would be it.
2: Up next with Sarah and Adam.
0: After 6 o'clock, it came out yesterday, and I'm hearing good things. Toy Story 5, and we want to get you there.
1: Yeah.
0: We're talking a family pass coming your way in about 10 minutes or more.
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22: Good evening, Bridget here with the latest at 6. Iconic musician and comedian Dame Jules Topp has been farewelled in Auckland. Her twin, Dame Linda, shared stories of her sister's life and death, including the special instruction for the hearse driver.
23: I said, any roundabouts on the way, go round twice. They pulled out the gate and we waved goodbye to her. And an hour later, I got the phone call. 9 roundabouts completed.
22: Heavy rain is forecast for parts of the South Island tonight. Met Service has issued orange warnings for Fiordland and the Western Ranges, moving up to Buller tomorrow. Police in the Bay of Plenty believe they found the body of a man reported missing 11 days ago. It's thought to be 56-year-old Aaron Franklin. And the World Vision 40-hour challenge starts at 8 tonight. Day 3 of the cricket test at the Oval is underway at 10 o'clock. England resuming on 222 for 6, a first innings deficit of 169. And the Super Rugby Pacific Grand Final tomorrow night in Wellington, the Hurricanes hosting the Chiefs. The weather is likely to be a factor, a showery forecast with a strong nor'wester.
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22: More FM Nelson weather with Hubbers, warning showroom may cause sudden redecorating urges. It's mostly fine with light westerlies for the rest of the day, dropping to a low of 8 tonight. For the weekend, possibly a bit of fog tomorrow morning, then it's cloudy with a high of 19. Showers tomorrow night and a fine day on Sunday.
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1: Well done, you've made it through the working week. Bring on the weekend. Yes, gold stars all round, everybody. Woo-hoo. Congratulations. Yeah. Now, if you would like to take the whole whanau to Toy Story 5, it is out. We have a family pass, 0800 More FM. Let's play with the unnecessary beeping game with your next. Yeah, we're doing three songs, Spin Doctors and more. Yeah.

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0: Mark Ronson, Bruno Mars, Uptown Funk, good morning, fam.
1: Okay, let's play the unnecessary beeping game. This is where we take a kid's movie, we unnecessarily censor it, and you've got to guess the missing words. And today, it's for Toy Story 5 tickets.
0: Came out yesterday, Toy Story 5. I'm hearing good things. Taylor Swift obviously wrote the song for the credits.
1: Yes.
0: Huge.
1: Really huge. And we have gone to Toy Story to beep it. First up to the plate on this one, Sarah. Hello.
2: Hi, how are you?
1: Really good. I see you're from Wainui Amata. Do you know Director Dave or...?
2: I don't know him personally, okay. But I've seen him around.
0: Oh, you've seen him. Where have you seen him? Be honest. Where have you seen him?
3: We're friends.
2: KFC.
0: KFC? I was going to say KFC.
1: Sarah. Oh, Sarah, God, I love you.
0: All the places with the letters, TAB as well.
1: ACC. IRD. Okay. All right. Well, Sarah, let's see if we can get you this Family Pass to Toy Story 5. We've censored a word, and this is an actual quote from the Toy Story movie. You just got to tell us the word, okay?
2: Okay.
1: Here we go.
4: Now let's all be polite and give whatever it is up there a nice big Andy's room.
0: Cool.
2: Oh my lord.
0: Crikey.
1: Do you want to hear?
2: It's hard.
1: Yeah, it is hard. Do you want it one more time, Sarah?
2: Okay, go on.
1: Okay.
4: Now let's all be polite and give whatever it is up there a nice big Andy's room.
0: Okay. And once again, it's from the actual movie. It's not a rude word.
1: No.
2: Okay, let's go with welcome.
1: Andy's room welcome. Oh, you're there. Yeah, okay, let's have a look. Let's have a listen.
4: A nice, big Andy's room welcome.
0: Just like that.
1: Wainui.
0: Wainui hard, baby.
1: Wainui hard. There she is. Sarah, nice. Nice.
0: Now, why do I get the funny feeling that Director Dave may have slipped you the answer?
2: Never. He's not a cheat.
1: Well, he is, but it's just really underplaying Sarah there. She sounds really smart. Even.
3: I reckon Adam.
1: Yeah. Sarah, well, look, that family pass is all yours, and you're also in the draw to wine. Yeah, and to wine, dine, and wine in South Australia. You're in there for that as well.
2: Oh, that's amazing.
1: And, like, I genuinely think you got it right. I'm going to be honest, but in case I'm wrong, I can see Madison sitting here on the other line. Hi, Madison.
5: Hi.
1: Since you're on the air with just that one word, you're also in the draw to wine, dine, and wine in South Australia.
5: Oh, thank you so much.
1: You're so, so welcome.
0: Easy as. You guys have a great weekend. And Sarah, next time you see Dave at KFC, tell him I say hi.
3: She'll be saying thanks for the tickets to Toy Story, baby.
1: And then give him a noogie.
0: It feels like a word that you're not allowed to say, eh? The noogie.
1: Oh, we'll do that next week, but you can't say that anymore.
0: It's Meredith Brooks. One more.

0: Shaboozy Born to Die, Maury Fehm with Sierra and Adam.
1: We thought we'd better check in. We've got an elite athlete entered in the Molenberg Games tomorrow. Yeah. You're going to be hosting them, Adam.
0: Yeah, I am. I am. I can't wait for this. So it's going to be at Sylvia Park tomorrow between 11 and 1pm. And we have a Maury Fehm Molenberg Games wild card.
1: Yeah, and she joins us. G'day, wild card. Catherine, hello.
2: I'm very good, thank you. Hello.
1: Yeah. Are you ready to win $20,000 tomorrow?
2: I mean, yeah, definitely. I can't, yeah, so ready to win the money, but we'll see how the rest of the challenges go to get there.
0: Yeah, so we've got the balance board tomorrow, the crate hold, there's a puzzle and step up challenge. You've known about this for a couple of weeks now. Have you been doing anything behind the scenes to get ready for it?
2: Yeah. So I've got a wobble board, so I've been on that every day for like the last 3 weeks.
0: Yeah, nice.
2: And the longest I've got to was 10 minutes.
1: Whoa. Okay.
2: So
1: that's good.
2: And then, yeah, I thought that was pretty good. Previously, I'd only got to 5 each time, and I was like, no, let's just like push it as far as we can go.
1: Yeah, great.
2: At least once before Saturday. And my legs were actually quite sore the next day, so those wobble boards do actually work you.
1: Okay, so you need to preload on Voltaren and also maybe a bit of carb loading. How do you reckon you're going to go on the puzzle, Catherine?
2: I'm hoping I'll just try and stay calm under pressure.
1: I think
0: being calm is key here.
1: Yeah.
2: Yeah, so I've just done a little bit of like looking up on tips from people on YouTube on doing puzzles and whatnot. And
1: yeah,
2: I do puzzles with my 3-year-old, so
1: that'll do it. Honestly, I still reckon you're probably doing way more training than most people who are going to be there. Who knows? But we really hope that $20,000 goes your way, Catherine. The other good thing is, I've just realised we've called you up to check in. It means you're on the air with us. So you're also in the draw to Wine, Dine and Unwind in South Australia.
2: Perfect. I was going to try and get in the short.
0: So here we are.
2: Amazing.
0: Yeah. Here we are.
1: Your legs are going to need it after the wobble board, mate.
2: Yeah.
0: Well,
2: also, I'll add, you guys introduced me as an elite athlete, and I've never been introduced as that before, so yeah. I'll add that to my CV.
1: Yeah, you please do. Change your email signature, Catherine.
0: Yeah. And Catherine, I'll get to see you tomorrow compete at the Molenberg Games, and I can't wait to meet you.
2: Cool. That's great.
1: Go, Catherine.
0: Awesome. Go, Catherine. And a big thanks to Molenberg. With up to 36% of your daily whole grains, Molenberg keeps you going for longer.
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1: Hey, we do it every week, our caller of the week, and it sounds grim, especially on a Friday night. We were talking about if you're looking after someone's pet, they're off on their honeymoon or on a holiday or whatever, and the pet passes away.
0: Oh.
1: Do you tell them immediately or do you wait till the end of the trip?
0: It's so tricky.
1: And what happened? We got so many incredible stories of when it had all gone wrong. You're going to hear from Arlena and amazingly a goldfish next.
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1: Sarah and Adams,
2: Caller of the Week.
3: Okay, this week we were having what turned into, it was quite an awkward conversation, really. If you were looking after someone's pet.
0: Oh, yeah.
3: And they die. What do you do? Do you tell them whilst they're away on their lovely holiday or honeymoon or whatever, or do you wait until they get back? What do you do? And we'd never really got to the bottom of like the right. There's still no answer. No, but lots of awkward stories, including this one from Arlena when she was looking after her neighbour's fish.
4: Had some new neighbours, didn't know them for very long, and they asked us to look after their two goldfish while they were in England for about 6 weeks. And a couple of weeks into the stay, one of the goldfish died. And I ummed and ahed and thought, what do I do? And

0: sent them an email. Just, I regret to advise you, you know, I'm sorry. One of them has passed away.
1: Yeah.
0: And they replied and said, that's fine, just wrap it up and put it in the freezer.
2: Yeah.
0: And I went, what? I said, I can't. I've flushed it down the toilet. Because when I grew up, if you had a goldfish died, you returned it to the sea, per se, and flushed it down the toilet. And I just did it. And they went, what the hell? Like I never heard of anything. They thought I was barbaric. And they were just horrified. It was awful. And then I was like, do I buy a replacement goldfish for the kid? Like, what do I do?
1: No.
0: Yeah. Oh. It's just awful.
1: Okay, yeah. And then you moved house after that, or?
0: No, and okay. Fortunately we became good friends and we're still best of friends years later, but it was awful.
1: Just so bad. I know, I can feel it for you.
3: This is an awful shocking thing to say, but like, goldfish, that's completely different to a cat or dog. Do you know what I mean?
0: It is, but when she describes what happens to a goldfish when you flush it down the toilet, the whole...
1: Okay.
0: Surge processing.
1: Oh, no.
4: Call it.

0: Pink, you and your hand, more FM, Sarah and Adam driving you home.
1: Hey, we're well and truly into a big sports weekend this weekend.
0: Yes.
1: Bid on.
2: Yeah.
0: I mean, the Super Rugby Grand Final tomorrow at Henry Stadium in Wellington, the Canes and the Chiefs.
1: Yeah.
0: Who do you think is going to win that? Who will win that, Dave?
3: The Hurricanes, man. Yeah, why didn't you ask Sarah? Out of curiosity.
1: You just leapfrogged me, eh?
0: Sarah.
3: She was going to answer.
0: I'll ask Sarah. Sarah, who do you think's going to win?
1: Oh, I don't know.
0: So that's at 7:05 tomorrow. And remember, on the Sky Tower, you'll see the image of the winning team. That's going to be so cool.
1: Yeah, made by Western Design Sports. He's so clever. If you follow him on TikTok or Instagram or whatever, he's that guy that takes photos of players and then whooshes them up.
0: I'm sorry. And radio announcers.
1: Oh, yes. That's right. We were also, we're right up there with elite sports stars.
0: You can text image to 559.
1: Yeah, he did one for our show today. It was so clever and cool.
0: We've already made it our profile picture.
1: Yeah, I know, we're so thirsty, aren't we?
0: Yeah, I know. We didn't play it cool. We should have left it like 24 hours and then did it.
1: We did it after 10 minutes of it being image to 559. Go and check it out. And also up the Waz.
0: Yeah.
3: Oh, thank you.
0: The Warriors on Sunday, 4 p.m. kickoff.
3: Yep. Oh, it's going to be a good one. Up the Waz, baby.
1: Up the Waz.
0: Have a great weekend and we'll see you Monday.
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22: Say goodbye to the week and hello to the weekend. 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

It's Morrie FM on your Turn It Up Friday. Happy weekend. You've made it. I hope you've got some lovely weekend plans lined up. A lot of sport going down in Aotearoa this weekend. The Warriors on Sunday afternoon in Christchurch for the first time at 1NZ Stadium. The Hurricanes versus Chiefs final tomorrow night in Wellington. Loads going on. It's Morrie FM.

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0: On his Britpop World Tour, two huge stadium shows here in Aotearoa, one in Auckland on the 24th of November at Eden Park, a few days later in Christchurch the 28th at 1NZ Stadium. And every night I've been reading out some Robbie Williams tickets. You just needed to finish them off to 559. Send me the rest of the words. Rachel, you were listening last night. What were the lyrics that you texted on, Rachel?
2: The song title was She's the One.
0: She's the One, yep. But do you remember the lyrics? They go, when you get to where you want to go and you know the things you want to know, you're...
2: No, I don't. Sorry.
0: Oh, but you texted in the right word, Rachel.
2: Oh, smiling. You're smiling.
0: Ah! Let's see. Hey, Rachel, you've won tickets to Robbie Williams.
2: No, awesome. Thank you.
0: You're so welcome.
2: Sorry, you were cutting out on me.
0: You're like, what is going on? Who is this strange lady calling me? Hey, you're going to Robbie Williams, no, Rachel. Congratulations. Who are you going to take with you?
2: Probably my best friend.
0: Oh, girl's trip. I love it.
2: Yep.
0: Awesome.
2: Definitely.
0: So good. Well, you wait there, Rachel. Grab your details. Black Eyed Peas, Ed Sheeran, and Kayleigh Bell's latest next on Morrie Femme.
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0: It's Mori Femme on your Turn It Up Friday. Stephia, happy weekend. The show, all thanks to LifeWise, and their big fundraising event is going down Thursday next week in Auckland. It's called the Big Sleep Out 2026. 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Coming up next, I've got some tunes from Miss Celine Dion, aka The Queen. Sing along with this one coming up. His new album's officially out today. Miles Smith and Alex Warren. He's up in 3 minutes here on Mori Femme. More laughs in the morning with Si and Lana.
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Coldplay and BTS, My Universe, here on More FM on your Turn It Up Friday. Steph here. The weather looking a little windy in Wellington for the final and the rugby tomorrow night. I'm like Wellington to be windy, eh? The Chiefs and Hurricanes Saturday night, but no rain expected. And then winter solstice on Sunday, the shortest day of the year already. Can you believe it? It's More FM.

0: Teddy Swims here on More FM on your Turn It Up Friday. I've got movie tickets I want to give away. If you want to win our must-see movie double pass to Supergirl, Women of Tomorrow, which has Millie Alcock. She is the newest fearless new DC hero arriving to the big screen. Jason Momoa is in it as well. It comes out Thursday next week, and a double pass could be all yours. Just text MOVIE and your name and address to 559 to be in to win. Katy Perry, Shepherd 660, Oasis, all coming up next on More FM.
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0: It's Morning Fem on your Turn It Up Friday. Steph here, happy weekend. A big weekend of sport going down as well. The big final in the rugby, Hurricanes versus Chiefs tomorrow night in Wellington. And in Christchurch on Sunday afternoon, the Warriors are playing for the first time at 1NZ Stadium there. So it's going to be a big one. And then Monday, back on TVNZ at midday, another All Whites game, which I'm sure we will all be glued to the screens watching and supporting the All Whites playing the FIFA World Cup. So lots going on over the next couple of days, eh? Conan Gray, Blink-182 and Post Malone all coming up. It's More FM. More laughs in the morning with Si and Lana.
1: Yeah, no, I'm not a cardiologist. 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

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Steph here, and we want to put you in the drawer to wine, dine, and unwind in South Australia. 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

0: from Toy Story 5. Taylor Swift, I Knew It, I Knew You, here on More FM. Steph here. I'm sure your local cinema is booked up with people desperate to see it this weekend. And she wrote it in a day. She saw Toy Story 5 in the morning. By nighttime, she had written it, recorded it, performed it to the official Toy Story Pixar people.
1: Been kind of a hectic day. At 11 a.m., went to go see Toy Story 5. Got so inspired, got the songwriter zoomies, went home, wrote the end credit song for Toy Story 5. We have now produced it and I'm doing vocals. It's 6:57 p.m. This is one of the most fun days of my life.
0: Isn't that crazy? She saw the movie at 11 a.m. and the song was pretty much done by 7 p.m. the same day. She is crazy. I can't wait to see that movie. Swedish House Mafia, Shawn Mendes and Teddy Swims coming up at Smore FM.
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0: It's Morrie Fam on your Turn It Up Friday. Steph here, and good luck if you have begun your World Vision 40-hour challenge this weekend. It has officially started. Started at 8 p.m. Whoops, missed that. A few hours late. And it wraps up midday Sunday. So if you are giving up something that you love, whether it's food, whether it's technology, in which case you wouldn't be listening to this, whatever it is, if you're giving something up and you're raising money, then all the best. You're doing a wonderful thing. And if you know someone taking part in your life, then make sure you go and support them. It's an incredible cause. World Vision 40-hour challenge on right now. Good luck. Up next, Tyler's taken over. He's got some Ella Langley, Mary Mary, and Bruno Mars right after this. It's Morrie Fam. More laughs in the morning with Si and Lana.
1: There's a bull, and it's a handsome bull.
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5: 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Waves of hunger just keep coming, but so do the pies. 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So if hunger's a constant force at your place, grab a pack. 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

This is More FM, Tyler here. The weekend is too. Hope you've had a wonderful week. The Super Rugby Grand Final is on tomorrow night. Hurricanes hosting the Chiefs. Stan Walker doing the halftime show. We can watch on Sky Sports 705. A big Turn It Up Friday tune from Guns N' Roses on the way. After David Guetta and Sia. You should.

0: Ed Sheeran at More FM. I remembered I loved you. Yeah, set up is going to be jam-packed full of Toy Story fans this weekend. Both kids and adults. I see some cinemas actually doing adult-only screenings in the evening. I love that. But of course, Taylor Swift wrote this for the Toy Story movie. How did that come about? Turns out it was quite quick.
1: Been kind of a hectic day. At 11 a.m., went to go see Toy Story 5. Got so inspired, got the songwriter zoomies. Went home, wrote the end credit song for Toy Story 5. We have now produced it and I'm doing vocals. It's 6:57 p.m. This is one of the most fun days of my life.
0: And that's how we ended up with this. I knew it. I knew you. Taylor Swift's latest song. We're going to play this one from her, though, before 11. Florence and the Machine bringing the Turn It Up Friday vibes next.
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12: What are you thankful for? 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On Monday the 22nd of June at around 8 a.m. is the New Zealand Moment of Thankfulness. A moment for every Kiwi to pause and think about all the good things around us. 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What a day that would be. So join us for the New Zealand Moment of Thankfulness on the 22nd of June at 8 a.m. Set a reminder, invite others to join, and let's see New Zealand lifted up with a positive wave of thankfulness.
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0: You've made it to the weekend here at More FM, and that means the Win It Weekend is back from 10 a.m. tomorrow. Every hour, score $50 of fuel thanks to Bike. 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It's stylish, practical, and packed with smart tech. Not only that, though, you will get yourself in the draw to try it out for a week and win $2,000 with Sarah and Adam next Monday. 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
15: South Australia brings you the simple pleasure of a collective gasp. 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

got Maury FM with Tyler. Well, the All Whites had their first match at the FIFA World Cup this week. Turns out, within 24 hours, there were 2.3 million streams on TVNZ+. It was a good game, too. Their next is against Egypt, 1 p.m. Monday. Hard for me because I got Egypt in my sweepstakes at work. Here's Lady Gaga.

0: That song is going to be nominated at the Grammys, mark my word. Sam Fender, Olivia Dean, Rain Me In. This is More FM with Tyler. Hey, shortest day of the year is on Sunday. It's the winter solstice. It's not short in the amount of hours in the day, but in the amount of daylight we're going to get. So at the moment, there's about half an hour less light in the lower South Island than there is in the upper North Island. So from Sunday onwards, we're slowly going to get a few more seconds of daylight every day after that. The soundtrack to your Friday night goes from 660 and to DJ Sammy. 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

0: That is Friday done and dusted. This is More FM with Tyler. Whatever you're getting up to this weekend, keep More FM on and keep calling us anytime for absolutely anything, because everyone that gets on More FM is in the draw to Wine Dine and Unwind in South Australia. It's return flights to Adelaide, five nights accommodation in Adelaide and the Barossa Valley, which of course is known for its beautiful wine. So we'll send you on a gourmet food and wine tour. $1,000 spending money, rental car for 5 days, pretty much anything you could think of we've covered. You just need to show up and unwind and have some fun. Kangaroo Island, the perfect place to wine, dine and unwind with salad doors, artisan producers, incredible wildlife. It is going to be so much fun. We want you to celebrate the simple pleasures in South Australia all weekend long.
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0: 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I'm going to leave you with Harry Styles and a song that will be playing in a pub somewhere in New Zealand right now. It's a Friday night anthem from The Killers on very soon at More FM.
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16: What are you thankful for? This simple question can change your day. On Monday the 22nd of June at around 8 a.m. is the New Zealand Moment of Thankfulness. A moment for every Kiwi to pause and think about all the good things around us. Imagine if millions of Kiwis started their day thinking of the good things. What a day that would be. So join us for the New Zealand Moment of Thankfulness on the 22nd of June at 8 a.m. Set a reminder, invite others to join, and let's see New Zealand lifted up with a positive wave of thankfulness.
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15: What are you thankful for? This simple question can change your day. On Monday the 22nd of June at around 8 a.m. is the New Zealand Moment of Thankfulness. A moment for every Kiwi to pause and think about all the good things around us. Imagine if millions of Kiwis started their day thinking of the good things. What a day that would be. So join us for the New Zealand Moment of Thankfulness on the 22nd of June at 8 a.m. Set a reminder, invite others to join, and let's see New Zealand lifted up with a positive wave of thankfulness.
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13: On Monday the 22nd of June at 8 a.m. is the New Zealand Moment of Thankfulness. A moment to pause and think, what am I thankful for? A moment to think about all the good things in our lives and the world around us. The New Zealand Moment of Thankfulness, 22nd of June, 8 a.m.
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0: Hey there, this is Sian Lannan. Looking forward to Monday.
1: It's a big week of tech. We've got iPhones, iPads, and top-of-the-line headphones. If you want to win some of the stuff, we're giving them away all week, 20 past 7.
0: Good stuff. And we've all been there. You go to a party, there are people chatting, you're left out of the loop. How do you break into the conversation?
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0: Rock?
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0: Recover? 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
1: 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I'm tired. I just need some simple pleasures.
0: Okay, what about this? 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
1: He is currently seeing Kim Kardashian, but the rumor is that it's not true.
2: But why wouldn't Lewis? 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I'm not seeing her. 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I'm seeing Janine from Accounts, not Kim Kardashian.
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7: Morning, I'm Suzette with the latest at 6. Israel has reportedly agreed to a ceasefire with Lebanon's Hezbollah. The agreement follows concerns that continued fighting in the region could derail wider peace talks between the US and Iran. Reuters reports senior sources saying there is now a truce in effect. A diplomatic spat has reportedly broken out between Donald Trump and the Prime Minister of Italy. The US President has claimed Giorgia Meloni begged him for a photo at the recent G7 summit. Meloni has sharply denied this. The government is being urged to develop a permanent refugee policy. Researchers at Auckland University claim the country has fallen behind on legislation. Social science lecturer Tim Fargin says spur-of-the-moment visa schemes don't cut it.
14: That particular category has been done in an ad hoc way. There's not a systematic government response to it.
7: And a man has been charged after a fleeing driver incident in Canterbury. Police say the 27-year-old drove through multiple intersections in Hooranui yesterday afternoon, damaging several vehicles. To sport, the Black Caps 252 for 3 in their second innings against England at the Oval, a lead of 352 runs. Henry Nicholls 119 not out. Earlier, England dismissed for 291. The US Golf Open is in its second round with Ryan Fox 3 over and currently tied 54th. And the United States face Australia at the Football World Cup kickoff at 7.
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20: 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Warning, showroom may cause sudden redecorating urges. Today, increasing clouds, moderate northerly winds with a high of 17 degrees. Some rain early tonight, dropping down to 9. Tomorrow, mainly sunny with a high of 17.
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It is More FM morning team. She's cold out there, mate. She's cold. Some conditions happening today. It's one of those sort of Saturdays where you go, all right, get braced for the weather. The Met Service colouring in most of the South Island with some red, orange and yellow warnings. 11 a.m. is when that's meant to sort of all kick in. The bottom of the north as well. Wellington, just like you needed, eh? Another thrashing coming, eh? Get me to Fiji, please. Teddy Swims, More FM.

0: Hey there, this is Sian Lana. Looking forward to Monday.
1: It's a big week of tech. We've got iPhones, iPads, and top-of-the-line headphones. 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
0: Good stuff. 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How do you break into the conversation?
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From the coastal shores of Raglan, emerging Kiwi singer Star has just released her first debut single, When You're Around. Your favourite new Kiwi songs play on Mori FM.

0: New music on Saturday morning breakfast on More FM. Like that. It's from Star. It's called When You're Around. I like this too. A prize we're giving away at the moment. It is a stunner. The prize includes return flights to Adelaide for two, 5 nights luxury accommodation in Adelaide at the Barossa Valley, a Barossa Valley gourmet food and wine tour, $1,000 to spend, and a rental car for 5 days. 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Everybody that gets on air is in the draw for this competition. 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New Radicals, Charlie Puth, Taylor Swift coming up next. 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
0: Murray FM Nelson weather with Hubbers. Warning, showroom may cause sudden redecorating urges. Today, increasing clouds, moderate northerly winds with a high of 17 degrees. Some rain early tonight, dropping down to 9. Tomorrow, mainly sunny with a high of 17.
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0: Hootie and the Blowfish on More FM Saturday morning breakfast. I mentioned earlier on the weather conditions, how cold it was. And I've had text messages come through. Like one came through about 6:15, actually. Just seen it now. 16 degrees in Kaikoura this time of the morning. What are you talking about? So I've gone in and looked at the weather forecast of the whole country again, that we do our weather from. I can see the North Islands. North Island, we're down around, 4 or 5 degrees or lower in most places. You head south, right? You get to the top of the South Island. You guys are sitting on temperature of around about 10 degrees. Kaikoura, you are correct. Kaikoura flat, 19 degrees at the moment. Cheviot, 17 degrees. I don't understand what's going on. Christchurch, 16 degrees in Rolleston. Let's go down a bit further. Check Queenstown quick. 15 degrees in Queenstown. This time of the day. What is happening here? What have I got wrong? What does that mean? I didn't quite understand that. You guys have got like the day's high of the North Island this time of the day. Enjoy. Get out. Get the barbecue going. It's not even 7 o'clock. Doesn't matter, mate. She's warm. 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It's more.
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17: Morning, I'm Suzette with the latest at 7. Donald Trump claims he told Israel to agree to a ceasefire with Lebanon's Hezbollah. The two sides have reportedly agreed to suspend fighting over fears it could disrupt wider peace talks between the US and Iran. The US president told NBC News he personally asked the Israelis to calm down and use your head. A jump in overseas demand for meat has seen it become New Zealand's fastest growing export. Stats NZ figures show meat exports were valued at $1.5 billion last month, a 43% rise on last year. Beef and Lamb's Kate Ackland.
18: It's clearly a result of very strong demand in all of our overseas markets, and it's fantastic to see.
17: A father who drove the wrong way onto a Wellington motorway, killing both himself and his son, has been found to have had dementia. Lesale and George Fawezi died in a head-on crash in 2021 after travelling the wrong way down the Aotea Key on-ramp. A coroner found his undiagnosed dementia played a role in the incident. And there are concerns New Zealand is falling behind on its refugee policy. Auckland University researchers are calling on Parliament to introduce permanent refugee legislation. To sport, the White Ferns are struggling in their T20 World Cup game with Ireland. After 18 overs, they are 122-6. The Black Caps have a lead of 352 runs after 3 days of the second test against England at Lords. England dismissed for 291, the Black Caps 253. 3-4-3. Henry Nicholls 119 not out.
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0: 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Warning, showroom may cause sudden redecorating urges. Today, increasing clouds, moderate northerly winds with a high of 17 degrees. Some rain early tonight, dropping down to 9. Tomorrow, mainly sunny with a high of 17.
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It is Saturday morning breakfast on More FM. The big final tonight happening in Wellington. Gosh, it's going to be a big one. Sold out. 15 minutes it took that game to sell out. Hurricanes and Chiefs, eh? What is going to be happening? You've got Stan Walker at halftime. It is going to be a monster in the capital. Do rug up, though. These are my tips for you. There's more.

0: there, this is Sian Lana. Looking forward to Monday.
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0: Good stuff. 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How do you break into the conversation?
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0: That is new. This is More FM. Role Model, it's called High Hopes. It's Saturday morning with Brad. Tomorrow is the shortest day of the year. Sunday, June 21st, the winter solstice. So basically, she's going to be a short Sunday. It's soup weather. It's crockpot time. It's shortest day. That's good. It means you get to go to bed earlier. Isn't that sad when you get older? That's like the best thing in the world. Yes, I get to go to bed earlier. And then from then on, the days will gradually, slowly get longer and longer till we reach summer again. So, shortest day tomorrow. Next on More, Rihanna. We've got Imagine Dragons and Taylor Swift coming up. 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
0: More FM Nelson weather with Hubbers. Warning, showroom may cause sudden redecorating urges. Today, increasing clouds, moderate northerly winds with a high of 17 degrees. Some rain early tonight, dropping down to 9. Tomorrow, mainly sunny with a high of 17.
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3: Morning.
0: Good morning. Who's this?
3: It's Trish.
0: Trish, are you calling up just to get on air?
3: Yes, to try and win that trip to Adelaide.
0: Yeah, it's worked for you. You're on air. You're in the draw. Good luck.
3: Thank you so much.
0: There we go. Any time that you get on air, you are instantly in the draw for a trip for two. This prize is massive. It's return flights to Adelaide, 5 nights luxury accommodation in Adelaide at the Barossa Valley, gourmet food and wine tour, $1,000 spending money, a rental car for 5 days, and it's all yours just by getting on air. Celebrate the simple pleasures in South Australia. All right, who's going to get on next?
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23: Morning, I'm Suzette with the latest at 8. In the UK, two passenger trains have collided north of London. A major emergency response is underway in the Bedford area. The BBC spoke to passenger Peter Knapp, who was on board one of the trains.
24: It felt like I'd been in a bomb explosion, and when I got up I saw people bloodied face, people's legs looked broken, and there was smoke everywhere.
23: A ceasefire between Israel and Lebanon's Hezbollah appears to be holding. No major clashes have been reported after the two sides agreed to halt fighting. The truce follows concerns the conflict could impact wider peace talks between the US and Iran. A person has died following a two-vehicle crash north of Wellington. It happened on State Highway 1 shortly before 5 yesterday afternoon, causing major traffic delays. A second person has been critically injured. A British actress has been charged with trying to smuggle more than 300 kilos of meth into Australia. Emma Husson is accused of attempting to hide the drugs in bags of charcoal. Two football with high sense proud partners of the FIFA World Cup underway between the United States and Australia in Seattle. The home side taking a 1-0 lead after 18 minutes. Scotland play Morocco at 10. And the Black Caps lead by 352 runs over England after 3 days of the second cricket test at the Oval. New Zealand are 252-3 with Henry Nicholls 119 not out. Earlier, England were dismissed for 291 runs.
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0: More FM Nelson weather with Hubbers. Morning, showroom may cause sudden redecorating urges. Today, increasing clouds, moderate northerly winds with a high of 17 degrees. Some rain early tonight, dropping down to 9. Tomorrow, mainly sunny with a high of 17.
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Morning, Saturday morning breakfast with Brad, and shouting out to everyone who's taking part in the World Vision 40-hour challenge, whatever that might mean to you. You're doing a good thing. Hi to the teams that have just played sport or are about to play sport. Hope you end up filthy with a win. Filthy, covered in mud, with a win. Perfect. Somber, home wrecker. 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

0: Hello there, this is Sian Lana. We're back on Monday with Face. The music didn't quite go so well for Jess today.
1: Oh, I'm out of love.
0: 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I'm out of love.
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0: Hey, what's up? 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

0: new on More FM. Noah Kahan. It's called The Great Divide. A lot of sport on this weekend, which is great. I love it when there's a lot of sport on. But for those that aren't really overly into the sport, it can be a bit, oh, come on, the cricket. How long is that? Why is that going on for 3 days? The Black Caps are up against England at the moment. You've got the Football World Cup on. Outstanding. Loving it. Been watching games, getting really, really into it. Tonight, you've got the final. It's the Super Rugby final, the Chiefs and the Hurricanes. What else have we got this weekend? What else is going on? The White Ferns? Play on? Are the Wahs playing? Up the Wahs? Anyway, if you're just sitting there going, I don't care. Just play me some music. I just want the TV back so I can watch some silly shows. No, don't blame you. It's all right. We've got Tal Bachman coming up. We're going to play Ali Goulding, Ed Sheeran coming up for you as well. It's More FM.
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0: More FM Nelson weather with Hubbers. Warning, showroom may cause sudden redecorating urges. Today, increasing clouds, moderate northerly winds with a high of 17 degrees. Some rain early tonight, dropping down to 9. Tomorrow, mainly sunny with a high of 17.
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0: 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That don't impress me much. Saturday morning with Brad. Coming up to 9 o'clock, we're going to check on what's going on with the weather. We've had all these reports coming about that there's a very rough wave of weather about to hit the South Island from about 11 o'clock this morning. I'm seeing texts from people in Christchurch doing their gardening, shoveling compost at the moment. In Kaikoura this morning, it was 16 degrees at 6:30 in the morning. Is that weather coming? We'll check on it all. News, sport, weather, Aerosmith, Adele, and new music from Alex Warren next on More.
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20: Morning, I'm Suzette with the latest at 9. A major emergency response is continuing in the UK after two passenger trains collided north of London. The crash happened in the Bedford area with reports of at least 50 people injured. Passenger Peter Knapp described the scene to the BBC.
21: Police are going around taking contacts of everyone. Some people are going off to hospital. Some people are spitting out blood. Lots of people sat down.
20: Torrential rain and strong winds are set to lash parts of the country today. A heavy rain warning is in place for Fiordland, Westland and Buller District. Severe nor'west gales are also expected for inland Canterbury and Marlborough. A person has died and two others are seriously injured following a single vehicle crash near Gisborne. It happened around 5 yesterday afternoon on Wharekope Road in Patutahi. Strong trade relationships are being credited with helping drive growth in New Zealand's meat exports. Stats NZ figures show meat exports were worth $1.5 billion last month, up 43% on a year ago. Beef and Lamb's Kate Ackland.
22: Farmers are positive and keen to invest in their businesses and spend some of those profits in their broader community.
20: To sport in the United States, looking strong for their second win of the Football World Cup. They're ahead 2-0 over Australia thanks to a couple of first-half goals. And the White Ferns have somehow won their T20 World Cup clash with Ireland by 4 runs to stay alive in the tournament on Sky Sport.
23: For the defending champions, vital points. It keeps them in this competition. But I tell you what, it's far from a good performance from them as they would have expected.
9: Sport with Jenny and Holmes, Nelson Bays, supporting the region's sport for over 26 years.
0: 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Warning, showroom may cause sudden redecorating urges. Today, increasing clouds, moderate northerly winds with a high of 17 degrees. Some rain early tonight, dropping down to 9. Tomorrow, mainly sunny with a high of 17.
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Adele on More FM Saturday morning breakfast. Just after 10, the winning is going to start. Our Win It Weekend this weekend is thanks to Bike, B-A-I-C. Give them a look up. It's a car model. We got the chance to win a $50 fuel voucher. Plus, you're in the draw to try out a Bike X55 for a week and 2 grand cash.

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1: It's a big week of tech. 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
0: Good stuff. 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You're left out of the loop. How do you break into the conversation?
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0: Anytime you get on air with More FM, we've got a wee side hustle, a wee side eye contest going on. Sharon, I just picked up your call. You are on air, which means one thing, you are in the draw to get to South Australia for that amazing prize.
3: Oh, that's fantastic. Yeah. Thank you very much.
0: Are you due a holiday?
3: I would love a lovely holiday in Australia.
0: Wouldn't it be nice just to get away for a little while and just warm up and do nothing and relax and just... Yeah, God, that sounds good.
3: Yeah, hang out in the wineries.
0: Oh,
3: sounds
0: good. Oh, stop it, mate. Stop it. You're in the draw, okay?
3: Awesome. Thank you very much.
0: Awesome. Everybody that gets in the draw could be winning this prize. Celebrate the simple pleasures in South Australia. The Barossa wine region is the perfect place to wine, dine, and unwind in South Australia with over 80 cellar doors to explore, artists and producers, bike trails through vineyards. What a trip. You get on air, you get in the draw.
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0: Saturday morning breakfast on More FM and Somba with Undressed. It is going to be an intense day in Wellington, isn't it? An intense day for players, an intense day for fans, as the mighty Chiefs take on the Canes. Top of the table at their home stadium, Henry Stadium, the Caketon, sold out in 15 minutes. That is impressive. That is called getting behind your team, Wellington. Well done. I know there'll be people coming from different regions and different areas, but Wellington, the place to be tonight. 15 minutes. Outstanding. Stan Walker's playing at halftime. Hurricanes, Chiefs. What do we think is going to happen there? I've been listening to a little bit of talk around it, and a few people saying the Canes because they're local and, you know, they've got the crowd there behind them. Some people saying the Chiefs, obviously. It's one or the other. I'm putting $5 on the Chiefs. If they don't win, you all owe me $5 each. I don't know if that's how betting works. I don't think it does. Next on More FM, we're going to play you some Harry Styles. We've got Pink on the way for you. Natalie Imbruglia, and the winning will start with our Win It Weekend. $50 fuel vouchers are coming. It's More FM. Morning.
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24: Morning, I'm Suzette with the latest at 10. At least one person has died after two trains collided in the UK. British police say a number of others were injured in the incident in Bedford. A major emergency response is continuing. Donald Trump claims the Strait of Hormuz has fully reopened. It comes amid ongoing US-Iran peace talks and a reported ceasefire between Israel and Lebanon's Hezbollah. Despite warnings it could take some time to clear hazards from the key shipping route, the US president is optimistic.
25: Those ships are flowing out of the Hormuz Strait, about 700 of them, and they're pouring out. The oil is all over the place. You're going to see oil drop so low, I hope the companies are happy about it.
24: A slip is blocking both lanes of State Highway 6 near 9 Mile on the west coast. NZTA is urging drivers to use an inland route. Heavy rain warnings remain in place for the west coast and Fiordland, while strong wind warnings cover inland Canterbury and Marlborough. And police will be monitoring a Greenpeace protest in central Auckland. The march down Queen Street will start at Aotearoa Square from midday. Two football updates brought to you by Hisense. United States are 2-from-2 at the FIFA World Cup after a 2-0 win over Australia. Next up today is Scotland against Morocco, just kicking off in Boston. And the White Ferns have kept their T20 World Cup alive with a 4-run win over Ireland. Captain Amelia Kerr on Sky Sport.
26: Yeah, today we were really challenged by Ireland, and but what a game of cricket, and it's nice to be standing here on the winning side.
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0: 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Warning, showroom may cause sudden redecorating urges. Today, increasing clouds, moderate northerly winds with a high of 17 degrees. Some rain early tonight, dropping down to 9. Tomorrow, mainly sunny with a high of 17.
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Catching Feelings. It's More FM. Morning, Brad here with you on your Saturday morning breakfast. Tonight, the big game is happening, but also there's a whole bunch of other stuff going on. Not just sports. There's movies out that you got to see. There are dinners to be had. There is wine to be drunk. There is sleep to be had. Whatever you're doing for your Saturday night. So I hope you have a great time doing it. Don't forget, we have the real chance to wine, dine and unwind. I think a lot of us need that at the moment, right? Getting to South Australia. Every time you get on air on More FM, you get in the draw.

0: Nana, we're back on Monday with Face the Music. Didn't quite go so well for Jess today.
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0: Yay! I'm out of love.
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0: Lose Control on More FM. It is Saturday morning breakfast with Brad this morning. I hope you're doing well. What are you doing on Monday? 8:20. Anything planned? Let me think ahead. 8:20 Monday. That's probably when we're having the argument at the front door trying to get our kids' shoes on. And then the shoes will be on and then one of them will say, I've still got sand in my shoe. So we'll take them off again. And then they'll say, oh, there's bark in my shoe from the playground. That's probably my future that's happening for us. For you, I think you should be listening to More FM and I think you should be calling in. Because at 8:20 on Monday is your next chance to win $5,000 with Cyan Lana's Face the Music. Name the song, win $5,000. As simple as that. I wish the shoe situation was that simple. 8:20 Monday, your chance to win next with our Win It Weekend.
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0: More FM, a high school hit from Praz Michelle, ghetto superstar. And we're giving away prizes all day today between 10 and 5. And the thing to remember too, that on the side we've got our South Australia prize to give away. Everyone that gets on air at the moment on More FM, for whatever it is that you're calling through for, could be winning Wine, Dine and Unwind. What a great time of year to get off to South Australia with some spending money and flights and 5 nights luxury accommodation at the Barossa Valley every time you get on air, all right? So you should be trying to get through. And you should be trying to get through right now because we just played a cue to call for our Win It Weekend.
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0: Roseanne has called through. How are you, Roseanne?
2: I'm good, thank you. How are you?
0: Very, very good. You're a winner. You've just won for yourself a $50 fuel voucher thanks to Bike.
2: Oh, thank you so much. That will be very handy.
0: That's all right. You've got that. You can chuck that in the car. 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So you've got the voucher and you're in the draw for that, okay?
2: Oh, wonderful.
0: And let's not forget, we're going to put you in the draw to head to South Australia.
2: Oh, even better.
0: There we go.
2: A bit warmer than here.
0: Yeah, exactly. What a prize, right? Imagine if you take all of that. Next chance to win is coming up in an hour. You want to check these cars out. 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Have a look. Next, Jelly Roll, Olivia Dean on More.
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21: Morning, I'm Suzette with the latest at 11. A person has died and at least 33 others are seriously injured following two passenger trains colliding in the UK. A major incident has been declared into the situation in Bedford. Passenger Peter Knapp spoke to the BBC.
22: It felt like I'd been in a bomb explosion, and when I got up I saw people bloodied face, people's legs looked broken and there was smoke everywhere.
21: A further 56 people are being treated for minor injuries. Heavy rain and slips are disrupting travel on the west coast. Flooding has closed parts of State Highway 6 near Haast, while crews are continuing to work to clear a slip near 9 Mile further north. Mayor Helen Lash says up to 350 mils is forecast to hit the region.
23: Supposed to be coming in around the Franz Josef Glacier, Wattawarra Valley areas. Slips. This front's been changing as it's been arriving, so we will see.
21: Investigations are continuing into an assault on an 11-year-old girl in Porirua. The attack happened on Whitby's Albatross Close earlier this month. And a coroner is recommending NZTA install more electronic warning signs on motorways following a fatal crash in Wellington in 2021. To football, with Hisense, proud partner of the FIFA World Cup, Morocco lead Scotland 1-0 in the first half at the World Cup. Earlier, the United States beat Australia 2-0. And the White Ferns scored a 4-run win over Ireland at the T20 World Cup in England to stay alive in the tournament. Bowler Jess Kerr says it's a determined New Zealand squad.
24: T20 cricket doesn't always go your way, but I think the character that the group showed.
1: Sport with Jenny and Holmes, Nelson Bays, supporting the region's sport for over 26 years.
0: 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Warning, showroom may cause sudden redecorating urges. Today, increasing clouds, moderate northerly winds with a high of 17 degrees. Some rain early tonight, dropping down to 9. Tomorrow, mainly sunny with a high of 17.
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Imagine Dragons on More FM, Saturday morning breakfast. Imagine $10 million on the lotto tonight. That's what it is sitting at. Yeah, nah, didn't take it yesterday. Got a good feeling about tonight, though. The old $6 ticket for me. Tomorrow, too, if you haven't heard, is the June solstice. It's the winter solstice, the shortest day of the year tomorrow. You're going to wake up, you get up and you have a stretch, you'll be like, yeah, God, time for bed again. Like that.

0: There, this is Sian Lana. We're back on Monday with Face. The music didn't quite go so well for Jess today.
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0: Yay! I'm out of love.
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From the coastal shores of Raglan, emerging Kiwi singer Star has just released her first debut single, When You're Around. 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

0: You're on More FM Star, a Kiwi. It's called When You're Around, and it's brand new music. Nice to have you on this morning on our Saturday morning breakfast. Our prize for the weekend is giving away a $50 fuel voucher thanks to Bike. Have a look at these things. Have search it up. So it's said like bike, but it's spelt B-A-I-C. B-A-I-C. Look them up. We've got the chance to hoon around on one of these for a week. A B-A-I-C, a Bike X55. And $2,000 cash. So you get that fuel voucher today, then you get in the drawer to get one of these cars for yourself to hoon around in and give it a go. A cue to call for that is coming up in mere minutes. Get ready to call 0800 More FM.
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0: Simple Minds on More FM. Morning to you. Everyone heading off for a bit of shopping this morning. I hope you're well. Get out there. Get amongst the temperature drops are coming from tomorrow. The weather warnings are hitting the South Island today as well. Mind you, we've had people saying that they've been warm since 6 a.m. this morning. There's people being out, buddy, doing their gardens and everything when there's meant to be weather warnings happening. Whatever is going on where you are, just take care, okay? If you've got that warning there, it might be there for a reason. You know, it might just not have hit you yet, but wrap up warm tomorrow. She's gonna be cold. Let's give away another prize before Estelle jumps in.
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0: Moshima, welcome to More FM. How are you?
2: I'm good, thank you. I'm so excited.
0: Yeah, well, I'm glad that you're the right caller through because it's a pretty cool prize this week. It's $50 fuel voucher, so you've won that for yourself.
2: Oh, thank you.
0: And I've got to put this big and in there. You are in the draw to try out a bike X55 for a week and win $2,000 cash. All right.
2: Yeah.
0: Best of luck to you. I hope you win that.
2: Yes, I hope so. I've been listening to the radio. I'm at work actually, but I've been listening and hearing all the people calling. So as soon as you said, you know, this is the time to call, I was like, yay, let me try it out.
0: Moshima, get back to work. Yep. Come on, your boss been up. Go and get back to work.
2: Oh, I'm the only one here. All by myself.
0: All right, yeah. Turn the radio up louder then. Hey, congratulations. Thank you.
2: Exactly.
0: The chance to win this is happening all day long. The Bike X55, a sleek European-inspired design that stands out on New Zealand roads. Your next chance is with Estelle.
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